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Southbound engine 206 medics to be determined for a traffic incident in front of 855 East Madison Avenue at the Neighborhood Health Center. Cross of Jeffrey Street, respond momentarily with Delta. Two vehicles, PDs are out.

0: Sam McAllen, 15, medics to be determined for medical alarm. 2243, Punta Roca Road. 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

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National City Engine 34. 6 Charlie, 6 Delta.

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0: 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RP's calling from 1208 Ivory Street in North Sarratown. 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He's looking towards the target off Mission Gorge.
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0: Swimming Allenson 16, medic 257, forensic person, 821 Kemp Street, correction, Kempton Street, across the St. George, respond on Charlie Winnecko, 43-year-old male, sickness.
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1: 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Thank you.
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1: 418 responding. You're responding to an 85-year-old female. I told your dispatcher she hit her head. She hit her hand. She hit her hand. No first responder.
0: Just to clarify, did she hit her head or her hand?
1: She hit her hand. She hit her hand. It is there is a laceration, but I told your dispatcher it was a head injury. It's a hand injury. No first responder.
0: Copy that. Thank you.
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0: 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I just want to clarify the address. Is the address 615 Arcadia Ave, or is it 2740?
1: This is going to be 615 Arcadia Ave, Paradise Village. 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
0: Copy that. Thank you.
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County Medics traffic related incident. Report to be one vehicle possibly blocking traffic in front of Viejas Outlet Center, 5001 Lowe's Road, also Viejas Grade Road, responding to Charlie 2 Delta.

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0: 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ICRC Charlie 6.
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0: 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Yeah. From traffic closure. We have outlet center 5001 Willis Road. Respond to Charlie.
1: Central, Medic 25, transporting one to the Charlotte Memorial with an extra attendant from Squad 25. Squad 25 following to pick up firefighters.
2: Your second medic is Medic 44.
1: 44, copy that. Medic 44 from engine 225 on 2 Charlie.
2: I see from Central, they haven't arrived yet.

Copy that. Can you pass along that we are located at the west entrance of the casino on Willows on the west side?

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1: Medic 44 recovered responding. Entrance 225 is on scene. It's assumed Viegas IC. They're advising they're located west entrance of the casino.
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1: 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Our patient's going to be on the way. You can go right here, you'll see him.
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0: 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RE 40 San Diego.
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I'll come for Engineer Medic 440 for medical aid. It's going to be a BLS upgrade over at Grand Hills, convalescent 1340 East Madison Avenue, room number 31D Bravo, cross of Walter Way, responding to Charlie 1 Echo. 63-year-old male, altered LOC. Be looking for EMT company on scene.

So tonight, the tow truck's going to be able to take both vehicles. Everybody's been transported, being received to Highway Patrol and the other security agencies. We'll be going available.

Lenovo VS-366, same or 2-7 breathing problems, Bowman Grove, here in rehab, in front of 83 Broadway, Trove Quarry Road, response 1 Charlie 1 Echo.

0: National City Engine 34, Medical, 6 Charlie, 6 Delta, 1915 A Avenue, 1915 A Ave, Off Street, East 20th Street, National City Engine 34, 6 Charlie, 6 Delta.
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0: Just information. She requested PD to have someone watch her 6-week-old and her 16-year-old. The age where you can leave a child alone is 14 years old per PD. So there's no need legally to have PD take custody of the children.
1: 34, you're making case. Talk now.

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In San Miguel, engine 22, medic to be determined for medical aid elevator real, 11588, via Rancho San Diego, room E2055, cross of Brabham Street, Lynn Charlie, and Dalton.

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1: Seminole Engine 19, Medic 4, Ill Person, Place East Condos, 745 East Bradley Avenue, Unit 23, cross of Berrydale Avenue, correction, Berrydale Street. Respond 1 Charlie 1 Delta.
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0: 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Nearest location will be Honda and Harry.
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1: Metro Coronado, 836, 6 Charlie.

0: 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It's clear in. We've got corrected at 65 Ma. 652 Ma, that team.
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2: Jeremy 39, cleared in by sheriff.
0: Engine 39, cleared in by sheriff.
3: 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Silver Strand Boulevard and Avenida de las Arenas. 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
1: 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Pert and Sheriff on scene, they're evaluating. 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
2: 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Cross Street, South Harbison Avenue. National City Squad 33. 6 Charlie, 6 Delta.
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0: EMS 1.
1: Metro, Medic 53 is out of service mechanical. However, they do have a patient in the back. If you can dispatch a closest unit, they're actually on 6 and Elm close to UCSB. And they have their lights, their flashers on, and they have a PD officer as a rider as well.
0: Copy, and can it be a fall ambulance, or do you want it to be a Chula Vista ambulance?
1: Or just closest resource. 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
0: Copy that.
2: Central, 366. Okay. We're going to be closer to that ring alarm this year. We can take it for him.
3: Central, copy. Central 1, Foxtrot.
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3: 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We're going to take the call now, right?
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1: 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Place East Condos, 74 East Bradley Avenue, Unit 23. Cross at Berrydale Street, respond 1 Charlie 1 Delta.

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1: Hey, Chris, I heard you on the radio. Is Medic 63 staffed tonight?
0: Yeah, that's permanent.
1: Okay, copy. You just threw me off when I heard him get a call. Thank you.

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1: 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Oh, five.

0: 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I was on another channel. I just canceled Sheriff. Is that what you were advising?
1: Sorry, we actually don't get this officer. I'll advise the picture shortly.
0: Copy that.
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Unit Respond 1 Charlie 1 Echo for a 36-year-old female.

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1: Tower Affirmative, nothing found at the reported location. Still UTL looking around. Would you mind doing a callback? Try to get a better location.

0: Two of us, 10 to 56. I don't show you attached to a response round. What address were you going to?
1: I'm at Joseph Engine 5252.
0: Oh, copy. You're coming up into 56. 8052, stand by one.

0: 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I'll try a second callback.
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0: Thank you, 52 Metro. I try to call back a second callback. 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
1: 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We'll take a look around and see if we don't find anything. Yeah, Metro, can you change the identifier of this radio to Engine 52 Mobile, please?
0: I'll give that information to my super.

0: 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Bilo 5. That's just a good night. Central Compass, have a good evening.
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0: 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East J Street and Floyd Avenue. 2 Lavista Engine 52. 6 Charlie, 6 Delta.
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0: Chula Vista Medic 57. 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East J Street and Floyd Avenue. Chula Vista Medic 57. 6 Charlie, 6 Delta.

Lakeside Engine 2, Matic 3, eval for law enforcement. Scene's clear to enter. Per sheriff on scene, 72-year-old male neck pain, 13020 Lakeshore Drive, crosses Petite Lane, respond 1 Charlie 1 Delta.

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1: And alcohol for engine 206 AMR medical at Sal Marshall Avenue and Palm Avenue is going to be the male that fell from an electric scooter. It's going to be near the bus pickup. You're going to respond when Charlie go. Engine 206, you can cancel. 206, cancel acknowledge.
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0: Gabby, we're at the address next door to station 85. It's going to be 25804. Just trying to confirm if this is the right address. Can you call back the alarm company and confirm the address?
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Ramon Squad 6, Medic 438, abdominal pain, El Dorado Apartments, 265 South Anza Street, Unit 6, cross of Lexington Avenue, respond 1 Charlie 1 Delta.

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Unit 34B. Cross Streets, B Avenue, and D Avenue. National City Engine 34. 6 Charlie, 6 Delta.

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1: 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Traffic accident. 6 Echo, 6 Fox Trot. 809 Creekwood Way. 809 Creekwood Way. 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

0: 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PD, something is clear, Gunner.
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0: 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Vegetation Fire. 6 Kilo, 6 Lima, Alpha Golf 3. State Route 54 westbound. WB 54 is 5 CDR DVD. Cross Streets, State Route 54 WB Off Ramp, and National City Boulevard. Chula Vista Engine 51, Chula Vista Squad 61, and National City Engine 34. 6 Kilo, 6 Lima, Alpha Golf 3.
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0: 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Condor 51. Engine 51, Engine 34. I'm not sure if you saw, but you're going to have to go up to Rio and turn around. It's just before the Highland on-ramp.
1: Engine 54, Captain. We made our, we're on our way on 54 East. We're going to make our way back on.

in La Mesa for Angel Lover with AMR overdose at the Villa Morocco Apartments, 5545 Morrow Way, Unit I-9. You're going to respond, 1 Charlie 1 Echo.

0: Metro Engine 51, is MC center, but center divide on 54. We have rubbish fire off the side of the freeway. No vegetation involved. Engine 51, squad 61, can't handle. National Engine 30, cancel. We'll be out attacking the fire. I'll establish 54, I see.
1: Metro copies that. Name in the center divide of the westbound 54. Rubbish fire off the freeway. No vegetation involved. Engine 51 and squad 61 can handle. National City Engine 34 can cancel. Attack and a fire establishing 54 AC.
0: 34 copy, right.

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1: Medic 55.
0: 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Can you please show us at scene?
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0: Central One unit is responding. It's sticking to the important location, just at the transition of the 94 and 125. It's going to be just west of Elm Grove Avenue. Have a small sedan, well involved, and it's going to be setting up a fire attack, but established 94 west, 94 IC.
1: So Travis, Engine 16 on scene, dispatch location on the transition ramp just west of fully involved vehicle, Engine 16 will be out, setting up fire attack. 94 IC.

0: Yeah, 32. I'm pretty sure we know my handle. 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I'll let you know when you're
1: ready. Copy that. We're blocking for you.
2: Face to face with the engineer on 16. Make sure they don't need water. I think they got this thing knocked down. Good.
1: Copy that.

0: AT&T
1: receiver,
0: Michael.
1: Go ahead, IC.
0: One on the other hand,
1: copy that. We're just going to give you a block.

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Summer House at Frederica Manor, Card 101. 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
1: Go ahead.
0: We have the patient on the lounge right now. We're going to figure out where she's at.
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0: 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I spoke with the patient. She confirmed again 5470 Marengo unit 317. I told her to go ahead and just walk downstairs and meet you guys outside. Sounds like you might need some universal precautions. There could be some like a bug issue going on.
1: Copy, confirming 5474.
0: Looks like she's calling from 5470, and I told her to step outside to fly you guys down.

0: Central MR 255. We're actually with the person that's calling you guys with the 911. Seems to be a staff member. They don't know where the patient's at.
1: I had the patient calling. Stand by one. Let me give her a call back again.
0: Happy. Thank you. Sorry for this.

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0: 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Have you made patient contact?
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You can respond with Charlie 1 Delta. Are you calling from a different location? Stated her fell. Her friend fell. Unable to get up. 1 Charlie 1 Delta.

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1: Truck 14, the RP is calling from another location. She's a friend. She's going to be en route from CNT with the key for the house you're responding to. And there's horror conditions inside.
0: Copy that. Thank you.

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Old Highway D, respond 10 Golf 10 Hotel 3. 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Respond 10 Golf 10 Hotel.

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1: Oh, that's for will advise.
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0: 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I'm not showing any apartment Kilo 15 on my complex map.
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2 La Vista Truck 57. Traffic accident. 6 Echo, 6 Fox Trot. 1468 Santa Victoria Road. 1468 Santa Victoria RD01. Cross Street, El Prado Street. 2 La Vista Truck 57. 6 Echo, 6 Fox Trot.

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0: 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For some reason, it's showing us on scene of the last call at National, or excuse me, the gas line breaking.
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SO7211. Cross Streets, Harbison Hill, and all of that. National City Engine 31. 6 Charlie, 6 Delta.

Santee for Squad 4 Medic 4 breathing problems at Santee Villas 10445 Mass Boulevard, space I-136. You're going to respond with Charlie 1 Delta for a 71-year-old female.

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Across the Channel Road on 1 Charlie 1 Echo. 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
1: In Santee for Lakeside VLS 1, the response is Santee Villas 10445 at Mass Boulevard. Space I-136, respond 1 Charlie 1 Delta.
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2: 10 copies. 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

Mercy 8, medical flight, rendezvous at station 108. There's Bucky Pass, Ram Hill Road, which one's an Echo, correction, this one's the better one.

0: Engine 44, affirmative, and the nature of the request for ECHO.
1: We're here at the house, unable to get in, and we don't have any notes other than just a medical activation, is that correct?
0: I said ECHO copy, confirming you'd like the ECHO for possible force entry.
2: Metrovic, 418.
1: Stand by.
3: 418, go ahead.
4: San Diego, San Marcos, 214057 Bravo.
2: Metro, Medic 418, transporting code 30, this is Mercy Hillcrest.

0: to hold the alarm company and see if there's a phone number attached to it so we can call them. Actually, yeah, it's for forced entry, and we also have dogs inside that appear to be violent.
1: Go ahead, for San Diego.
2: San Diego, 214-05, at scene. Vehicle accident, southbound 15, just north of Deer Springs. Let's go ahead and start a response. Party meant a semi truck. He's advising on injury, but we need to have him evaluated. Additionally, we'll need to start CHP. Vehicles are on the ranch, shoulder and grill.
1: So, confirming reporting a traffic collision in the area of the I-15 southbound, just north of Deer Springs.
2: San Diego 214-05, affirmative.
1: We have copies. We do have a response en route, responding on 10 Charlie.
2: I copy.

0: San Diego. Phone number listed for the alarm company is in the notes. Previous call taker is no longer here, so unable to get any further information on the call or nature of the medical activation.
1: Diego 21405. Single engine and ambulance will suffice if you have multiple responding.
0: Engine 11, engine 3369, medical 11, traffic collision, Bravo response, I-16, just north of Deer Springs Road from Centralia to Delta.
2: Engine 13, vehicle fire, the Grossmont Estates apartments at 8991 Grossmont Boulevard. Vehicles in the parking lot, SUV on fire, respond 1 Foxtrot 1 Golf.
0: Engine 3373, couple distance for flooding, and we have Tocantin Mission Road and Thing Road from St. Golf to Hotel.

0: In alcohol for squad 6, medic 436, medical aid at the Park Lane Condos. 294 Chambers Street, unit 37, respond on 1 Charlie 1 Delta.
1: San Diego, medical.

0: Fearless One, I'll back you down here.
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1: Engine 11, C1405,
0: this will be on the right shoulder. Just south, or correction, just north of Deer Springs off ramp. You guys just take the right shoulder. Yourself and Medic and 11 can handle. I've mentioned the San Diego to cancel the second engine, but never got any response to this, that's why.
1: Yeah, copy, I'll advise.

0: 11-3361, 10 Charlie.
1: 436 from Squad 6. Did you try to hail us?
2: Yeah, Squad 6 is 436. You guys can cancel.
1: Squad 6, copy, thanks.
3: Engine lost.
0: Yeah, I heard that traffic. Just confirming you're good with us, cancel.
3: Yeah, affirmative. I was trying to verify. It shows you available on Pulse Point, but I can go to San Diego and let them know.
0: Copy.

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1: Central 2 Alpha.
0: I accidentally closed 30 to 80 Massachusetts, but I just reopened it, so I probably won't get what unit you put on it. Can you just advise who's going?

0: Central, I see it on top of command, but it did not ship over. Can you ship over one more time?
1: I don't think it will ship over because I accidentally closed it, so I reopened the old one, so it's not going to ship over.
0: I copy. I'll have to manually put it in. Give me one moment.

0: Go for 354.
1: Just confirming you're en route and to advise you that this patient's called twice. We can't get a hold of anybody at the facility to check on her.
0: Copy, we're en route.
1: Copy, you'll have to go verbal status with us, please.
0: Copy.
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1: Central 11 San Diego.
0: Told two vehicles, both no aid, off the road. Confirming that CHP is en route.
1: Engine 11 San Diego copies this affirmative. CHP en route at time of dispatch.
0: I copy, yeah. No damage other than to the two vehicles, no aid on both individuals. You can show us available.
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2: We're in the area. We're talking with CHP, unable to locate. Is there an updated location?
1: A report from CHP, from Border Patrol, was in the area, County Mission Road, with a fire hydrant gushing out.
2: 3373, cop, we'll continue to investigate.
1: 0638. Engine 44 San Diego copies the false activation. 0638.

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0: We're talking with a Border Patrol agent down here in this area. He said that report may have come out of Campo. Can you verify?
2: Correct.
1: Is 254 on scene?
2: They're pulling in now. They had a delay.
1: No worries. I'll put them on scene.

0: And the 3373, the report was given to us from CHP, Border Patrol. Only information given was Highway 188 and Thing Road, and the fire hydrant in the area of Takati Mission Road. Not further.
1: Further, gently copy. We checked the hydrants in the area. I'm leaking sound. We're unavailable.
0: San Diego, copy 0642.
2: In San Miguel for engine 19, a ring removal at station 19, 727 East Bradley Avenue, respond 1 India Juliet.

0: Go ahead.
1: Your discussion to continue. The RV has now stated that he called because the patient was sleeping, doesn't know if they need any assistance. As he passed by, Sheriff is still responding at this time. Your discussion to continue.
0: Copy. Engine 5 will continue.
1: Copy.

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1: Ranger 5?
0: Ranger 5, we've taken Cody Maca all the way from Molly to Chaparral. We're unable to locate Sheriff Song Chin as well. We're going to be available.
1: Okay.

0: Thanks very much. Okay. Hey, the call's not coming over for Palm Avenue. It's going to be 257.
1: Copy 257.

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1: Copy. We're going to make this ambulance only, please.
0: Copy. 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

0: 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What's the status of 254?
1: They're still on speaking. Copy.

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0: 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Can you start a medic 11?
1: San Diego, copy.

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1: Two by seven.
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AMR 254 Central 1 Charlie. It'll come for 13 Medic 413 breathing problems, 1100 Marie Drive, Precedence of Place, for Storm 1 Charlie, 1 Echo, will be near the baseball field. AMR Central 2 Alpha.

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1: 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They're just on scene delay.
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0: I'm not sure if you saw the notes, but they were saying to access off of Milden, behind the warehouse next to the baseball field. It's the food service trailer.
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1: Central Zone would like to announce the retirement of Heartland Fire Captain Tom Hama. Although long his way to becoming a heavy metal star in the 90s, Tom was hired by El Cajon Fire in July of 1997. Prior to working for El Cajon, Tom also worked for Saquon Fire and La Jolla Reservation Fire. Tom was promoted to fire captain in 2005, and for many years has been a senior cop at HR Park. He has been involved in many different activities, including being a background investigator, PE enthusiast, union president, and trainington. However, it was Tom's time as a deputy fire marshal that he cared the most. Regardless of role, Tom has attacked challenges with the same level of wisdom, enthusiasm, and composure under fire. Do or do not, there is no try, I always say. Tom is known for his kindness and compassion, strong desire to support his coworkers, and his love of Star Wars. We would like to honor your commitment to your coworkers, the city, and citizens of the community. Experience and knowledge will be missed. We will wish you a long and happy retirement. Goodbye, old friend. May the force be with you. Central signing off. Last call for Jedi and Captain Tom Hama.
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1: 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Squad 6-1, go ahead.
0: 6-6 Charlie in the area, attempting to locate.
1: Squad 6-1 in the area, attempting to locate.

0: that just watched 216 Charlie, just met with GVPD on Steam. 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Unless you have anything further.
1: Squad 61, I have nothing further. 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

0: into 192 for a fall. Out in 2222, Valhalla Drive, respond point Charlie Delta.
1: Two love is the engine 58, two love is the medic 60, and two love is the squad 63. Traffic accident. 6 Echo, 6 Foxtrot. 2225 Ojai Lakes Road. Lowe's Ojai Lakes Road and East Lake PKY, part 803. Cross streets, State Route 125 and the off-ramp, and State Route 125 northbound. Chula Vista Engine 58, Chula Vista Medic 60, and Chula Vista Squad 63. 6 Echo, 6 Foxtrot.

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0: 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And take us off the traffic accident with 58.

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In Oklahoma, engine 9, medics to be determined for an assault. 516 North Pierce Street, cross the Armory Street, 1 Charlie 1 Delta. 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

Evan Santee, Squad 44, eval for law enforcement at Broken Yoke, 9832 Mission Gorge Road, cross at Cuyamaca Street, 131 Delta, SO on scene, clear to enter. More info in the notes.

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1: 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Negative, they were en route with the patient and the RP were going to meet you outside. The 15 male that fit the patient is inside in his room.
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0: 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North Palm will be sending a response if you can advise them on 4 Charlie if any updates for the incident.
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0: 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One will be transported by Medic 4, and then one will be AMA.
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0: 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Respond 1 Charlie Delta. B for a 14-year-old male that fell, has a hand injury, bleeding.
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Medical. 6 Charlie, 6 Delta. 500 3rd Avenue. South Bay Courthouse. Unit SL2. Cross Streets, 8th Street, and Shasta Street. Chula Vista Engine 51, Chula Vista Medic 51, and Chula Vista Squad 61. 6 Charlie, 6 Delta.

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0: 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Further information from State Parks. 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I'm provided coordinates via Life 360. Those coordinates are listed in the notes for accurate location.
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0: 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Looks like 2 miles east of Yaqui Pass on Highway 78.
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0: 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A492 Central?
1: A492.
0: You did copy, is that correct?
1: We're on scene right now. The CHP, they haven't canceled us. It's in front of the station.
0: The copy, it's for a mental issue only. Engine 22 says you guys can cancel.
1: Okay.

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1: I copy, Central. Do you have multiple callers for more info?
2: Central, 4605 on the zone. Can you add me to the structure fire off Troy Street?
0: I believe two calls.
1: Copy. Let's go ahead and work and upgrade this.
0: Copy. Confirming 4605 wants to be added to the call.
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0: 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Working incident, commercial Valley Tires, 8740 Troy Street, command on 1 Foxtrot 1 Golf.
1: 2 Lot is a medic 39, enemy engine 39. Medical. 6 Charlie, Delta. 1247 Florence Street. 1247 Florence T. Cross Streets, Carnap and Grove Avenue. 2 Lot is a medic 39, Imperial Beach engine 39. 6 Charlie, 6 Delta.
2: That's 492.
0: 492. 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
0: Truck 14, it looks like it's going to be back behind us to your left. I see smoke back there. We'll advise the new location. We'll take guys together.

0: 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We have what appears to be white gray smoke going from behind this building. We'll be investigating, and we'll go ahead and pass IC of battalions here.
1: I copy. Agency seen on scene, updated address at 8853 Troy Street. 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
4: Looks like a vehicle fire. 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We have to get a tip for truck review.
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0: 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Can you also attach an ALS?
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0: Copy. PD's at scene saying that there's a San Ysidro Health Center here. Can you confirm if this is the right location for that?
1: We have a sharp. We think we might see them at all, if I...
0: Copy.

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National City Engine 34. 6 Charlie, 6 Delta.

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1: 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Staff will direct 8756 Mass Boulevard at West Hills High School, respond to 1 Charlie Delta.
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0: 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Pattern 39 East 20th Street. 27th ST. Cross Streets, La Siesta Way, and Granger Avenue. National City Engine 31. 6 Charlie, 6 Delta.
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0: Mesa, Angel Levinowitz, Medic 439. This is Sands Apartments at 7911 University Avenue, apartment number 119. Respond, 1 Charlie Echo, this is a B for a non-breather. Angel Levin, Medic 439, non-breather. PD will be in route.
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0: 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Respondably L, must be for a fall, still trying to get more information. Engine 11 Central.
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2: I'm going to head up Crestwood.
3: 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We're going to head up.
1: Squad 17 Central and Zone?
2: Yeah, copy.

0: Brush 46, G46, TAC.
1: Go ahead for Brush 46.
0: Yeah, I took a look at the description of the person. I'm still UTL all the way to Boys and Girls Club.
1: Brush 46, copy that. Yeah, we're UTL all the way to the windmills.
0: Yeah, stand by. San Diego, G46. 10 Golf.
2: San Diego.
0: Did you have any further information, myself and Brush 46 or UTL?
2: Yeah, I'm supposed to single report to sheriff only in that area off of the off-ramp on a hillside, gravel hillside.
0: Okay, I copy. We'll take one more look. Might have medic 44 stage further out.
2: San Diego, copy. Break medic 44, copy direct.
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2: Copy that, we're en route down the hill as well.
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Canal Graham, Battalion 3, Engine 206, Engine 6, medic to be determined for a freeway TC. The eastbound 8 at North Magnolia Avenue, 1 Foxtrot, 1 Golf, CHP en route, blocking lanes, blue Honda Accord versus a white Tesla. AMR Central to Alpha.

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3: Brush 46, T46, I'm attack.
4: Go, brush 46.
3: Yeah, I got nothing. How about you?
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3: Yeah, okay, I'm going to go for the medic. Are you good with that?
4: Yeah, copy that.

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1: Central units joining to the incident on IE eastbound. Engine 6 is on scene. At Gore Point to the 67 northbound and IE eastbound. We do have two vehicles. One Gore Point and one on the center median. Engine 6 is on scene. Establishing IADC, checking for engines. Engine 206. Engine 6 on move 1, Foxtrot.
2: Go ahead. We've got a block established for you, taking this number 2 lane on the off-ramp.
1: Okay, I copy. I see you now. Yeah, we have to send somebody over to that center median. I don't know if there's anybody in that Tesla.
3: Central Engine 5 will be releasing Medic 5 here shortly. There'll be one available.
0: Central copies.
2: I copy. I think our best slot safety-wise for us was to hold, but maybe B3 of the medics could check the Tesla out.
1: Copy.
0: Engine 6, central copies at scene at the 4 point to the northbound 67. Two vehicles, one in the 4 point, one on the center median, investigating for injuries, establishing IAIC, and 206 of providing a block.

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1: IIC, just letting you know, CHP just pulled up on scene. They may be able to check that on the center divide.
0: Yeah, I see him. Thank you. Great. Central, be advised. CHP's on scene.
2: Thank you, Central. Copy. CHP.
0: I'll see the county to the scene. I'll check this vehicle.

0: IC for the 9th ground attack. I see the 10-3 time.
1: I see from Medic 438. We're approaching the scene. Where would you like us?

0: ahead, Battalion 3.
1: Yeah, there's one occupant here, non-injury. And it looks like CHP is pulling up behind us right now, so I'll let them deal with it.
0: Yeah, it's Battalion 3 on this side as well. We're going to go ahead and clear.
1: Yeah.
2: 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Non-injury, HP's on scene, engine 6, Titan 3 and 206 are going to go available.
3: 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It'll come for Janine, AMR 412, testing number 35, 250 East Main Street, crosses Soulfield Street, respond when Charlie's Wendell.

0: 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Non-entry, Waterville.
1: 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We're available.
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0: 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We have a closer ETA.
1: I got canceled. Thank you.
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Cottonwood Canyon Health Center at 1391 East Madison Avenue, room 308. 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
0: 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I guess they're familiar with where it usually goes.
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1: Head on kilo.
0: The 3315, San Diego, turn to 265. The force has been stopped, and he'd like to cancel the balance, confer.
1: Yeah, as long as the forward rate has been stopped and there's no additional threat, I concur. Continue one state engine for a fire in the SRX.
0: Affirmative. That was the wishes of the IC.
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0: Abram, SNT 10, RP advised that the patient may be uncooperative because of the pain and slightly unhappy. Would you like me to start Lamesa PD?
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Lakeside Battalion 1, engine 26, engine 17. Vehicle fire on the freeway, proceed to this will be westbound 8 west of Dunbar, respond 1 Foxtrot Golf.

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0: 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Just information only. We're looking at the HP website. They have it on the website, West Bounty, west of West Willows as well. We're going to clarify, but just a heads up.
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0: 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Respond, 1 Foxtrot, 1 Gulf, 1 Foxtrot, 1 Gulf.
1: 17th Battalion 1, 1 Foxtrot.

0: I'm guessing you already committed. I don't know if you heard that traffic about it possibly being West Willows. They're confirming right now.
1: Back to me, we're just left to be on the freeway. You know, stand by here, Travis.
0: Got it.
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1: Go ahead.
0: Battalion 1, BHP advised that they're now en route to the area of westbound 8 west of West Willows. Did you want to start a new response?
1: Yeah, firm. We'll continue with this one just to make sure.
2: Central, 52, copy that traffic. In full, a new response from 8 West Willows.

0: 26 is from Battalion Winds.
1: Go ahead.
0: You guys on the freeway yet?
1: Yeah, that's affirmed. We're headed eastbound. We're coming from 3. We're coming up on Dunbar, UTL in both directions so far. You want us to flip around and check Dunbar or head up to the tavern?
0: No, head up towards Tavern. You can see both sides of the freeway from there, so.
1: 26 copy.
0: Central Battalion 1, if you want to start 25, because they're probably close, and we'll just keep our response heading up there.
2: Out training, we do have engine 3382 en route as well.
0: Copy that. We'll just keep this response. We'll just kind of look where UTL is right now for the west one you heard.
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2: Central copies and Engine 3382, do you copy the updated location westbound 8 west of West Willis?
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2: And water tender 25 to respond, Battalion 1, Engine 26, Engine 17, Engine 3382 for vehicle fire. Westbound 8 west of West Willis, 1 Foxtrot 1 Golf will be a gold for the first each funeral.

0: Central 4702 on 1 Foxtrot.
1: 4702.
0: You need to add me the vehicle fire and confirm that it's westbound 8 at West Willows.
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1: 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I'll get off the unit and see if we still need them.
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1: Yeah, so far, 8, already east with us, nothing found. Should we continue the viewpoint, or do you want to go UTL?
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5: 4702, Central on Foxtrot.
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3: 1232.
5: Use all units en route to the vehicle fire westbound 8 west of West Willows. You all can cancel.

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0: 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Medical. 6 Charlie, 6 Delta. 22604th Avenue. 22604th Ave. Cross Streets, East Street, and Davidson Street. Chulov is a medic 52, and Yuva 53. 6 Charlie, 6 Delta. Imperial Beach Engine 39. Ringing alarm. 7 Juliet, 7 Kilo. 1685 Hollister Street. Southwest High School. Cross Streets, Iris Avenue, and Leon Avenue. Imperial Beach Engine 39. 7 Juliet, 7 Kilo.
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1: 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North assist. 6 echo. 6 foxtrot. 89 Blackwood Road. 879 IRD. 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Chula Genetic 57. Echo 6 Fox Hunt.
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3: 4801.
2: 4702 will have the Verona duty for about the next hour and a half.
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1: 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Engine 43 and 10-3394, vehicle fire area, I-8, ramp west of Inglepaw Park Road, respond 10 Gulf, 10 Hotel.
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0: 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We're going to use BLS. We've got another phone.
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0: allow this engine 55, and to allow this Medic 54. Medical. 6 Charlie, 6 Delta. NC1 Palomar Street. Palomar at 171. Unit 113. Cross Street, 0 First Avenue, and Elm Avenue. 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
0: Yeah, you can show 43 units in the area showing. Do you have anything further?

0: Water Center 43, San Diego. It's a report only from Border Patrol. We have nothing further.
1: I copy. We'll check. You can cancel Brush 38. We'll remain in the area.
0: And according to Border Patrol, they did have an officer at scene. 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
7: Yeah, just tied in with CHP. 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They said it could be in El Centro.
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0: Per Border Patrol, they stated on Interstate 8, where it levels off, 500 yards east of the Boulder Creek Bridge.
1: Okay. Engine 43, water tender 43, you got anything down there?

0: from Engine 43. We cleared down the Mountain Springs Road. We turned around and come back. We saw some couple stalled out semis at Mountain Springs. We saw a Border Patrol unit, but not on scene of any passenger vehicle or anything like that.
1: Air copy.
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1: 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Engine 43 made its way all the way down to Mountain Springs. Nothing showing down there.
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4: Central 4801.
0: 290, 10 by 1, 4801.
4: Yeah, prior to traffic.
0: Go ahead.
4: Yeah, 5-car vehicle accident, westbound 8, east of the 805. One opposing traffic spun out. Not sure on injuries, that started response. Unable to stop.
5: San Diego, engine 43, canceled on scene of a passenger vehicle fire. Imperial County already on scene with knockdown, being turned over to CHP.
0: San Diego.
4: That's fine. Was in the on the ramp from 8 to 805. In those lanes, those in the far two right lanes, I was unable to stop.
0: Central copy, we'll start a response.
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0: San Diego, EMS 38, this will be a 93 CC. Engine 8 will remain on scene for traffic control.
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1: Engine 6B, San Diego Bravo, through new incident traffic, be advised, overmodulated.
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0: 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Before 18, go ahead.
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0: 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Call the landline 405 to close down at Christmas Circle near the Red Ocotillo restaurant in 66.
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0: Sure.
1: 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Just a heads up, this has a chute to the left that I believe is still Beely, so

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0: 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Respond 1 Charlie Delta.
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3: Lakeside, Engine 1, Medic 3, unknown problem. Per Sheriff, this will be at 11365 via Vista Road. Respond 1 Charlie Delta. Sheriff is almost on scene. RP to SDSO said he heard a male vomiting behind the location.
1: Medic 57, 6 Charlie.
2: 57 on a hospital delay.
1: Medic 57, copy, hospital delay.

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0: Metro, Medic 38 has yet to depart scene. We are trying to look for a patient's belongings.
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Santee, engine 20-5, eval for Sheriff on scene, clear to enter. Patient will be in the nurse's office at West Hills High School. 8756 Mass Boulevard, respond 1 Charlie Echo, B for a patient with allergic reaction, FB given. 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

0: and do 80 Medic 80 sick person Delta swap to Ramona Urgent Care, 211 13th Street, and room 11 for Santan SOS and Foxtrot.
1: 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Respond 1 Charlie Delta.

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1: 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Are you still on route typical?
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And let me start Battalion 3, Engine 6, Engine 9, AMR, freeway traffic incident, westbound 8, to the southbound 125, on the connector, for someone India with Juliet, Patriots responding.

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Medical. 6 Charlie, 6 Delta. 678 3rd Avenue. 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

0: Central 6 on scene. Two vehicle traffic accident. CHP's on scene as well. It's going to be on the just before getting onto the Oliver Pass to 125 southbound from IH westbound. Checking for injuries, establishing IH.
1: CHP's on scene as well. On the overpass to the 125 southbound from the I-8 westbound, checking for injuries, establishing I-8 IC.

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0: Sounds like possibly two patients we can handle with just engine 6 and the medic. 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

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South Bay Guidance Center 1196. Unit RM3. Cross Streets, Emerson Street, and Oxford Street. Chula Vista Engine 62, and Chula Vista Medic 55. 6 Charlie, 6 Delta.

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0: Can you respond, Padre Dan, to our incident to assist with shutting down the water?
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3: 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Vegetation fire. 6 Kilo, 6 Lima, Alpha Golf 3. Interstate 805 southbound. SB 805 No Plaza Boulevard. Cross streets, East 08th Street, and Interstate 805 SB off-ramp. Engine 51, and National City Engine 34. 6 Kilo, 6 Lima, Alpha Golf 3.
0: Right.
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2: Okay, have you ever built water floats complex before? All of the sprinklers are tied together into one system. 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
0: Copy that. 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
0: 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There's no visual or odor of smoke. Do you have anything further?
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4: 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And we got the call from CHP. 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
0: 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We'll continue just south of Palm, see if we see anything else. 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
6: In Alpine for 1217, medic speed determined, sick person, 1620 Alpine Boulevard, cross up Pets Valley Road, unit 110, rest 1, 2 Charlie to Delta.
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0: 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Do you guys have anything?
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7: Coronado Medic 36, and Coronado Truck 37, Medical, 6 Charlie, 6 Delta, 4000 Coronado Bay Road, Coronado Bay Resort, Unit N 716, Cross Street, Silver Strand Boulevard, Coronado Medic 36, and Coronado Truck 37, 6 Charlie, 6 Delta.
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0: National City Quad 33. Traffic accident. 6 Echo, 6 Foxtrot. 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National City Quad 33. 6 Echo, 6 Foxtrot.
1: I just returned from you, copy. 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I know where the assailant is at this time. Girlfriend's inside the car.
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Traffic accident. 6 Echo, 6 Foxtrot. 1327 Scott Drive. 1327 Scott Drive. Cross Streets, Delta Street, and North Palm Avenue. 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
3: 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Traffic accident. 6 Echo, 6 Foxtrot. 1327 Scott Drive. 1327 Scott Drive. 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

0: 66?
1: Yeah, we were clearing our last call, and we were waved down by a patron of the bar here, saying there was a medical aid inside the bar. Can you show us on scene a 1078 Estes for a female was complaining of weakness? And start an ambulance, please.
0: Copy.
1: Also, she's...
0: Engine 9,
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3: 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Soap check. 6 Echo, 6 Foxtrot. Interstate 5 southbound. SB 5 at LST. Cross streets, L Street, and Interstate at SB on ramp. Chula Vista Engine 55, and Chula Vista Squad 61. 6 Echo,

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0: 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Cross streets, L Street, and Interstate 5 SB on ramp. 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

0: National City Engine 34. Medical. 6 Charlie, 6 Delta. 1143 Highland Avenue. Chuck E. Cheese Highland Avenue, Plaza Boulevard. Unit in sight. Cross streets, Plaza Boulevard, and East 12th Street. National City Engine 34. 6 Charlie, 6 Delta.
1: An alcohol engine 19 medic 3 determined for an unconscious patient. 240 East Madison Avenue, East Crescent Graves Avenue, 1 Charlie, 1 Delta.
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2: 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Do you mind if I get some notes on this call?

0: 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It's going to be Chuck E. Cheese inside. A female will meet and flag down for a head laceration, 6-year-old male with National City Engine 34.
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0: We're adding, this is going to be on base of our just north of L. We have a 20 by 20 vegetation fire in the flashy fuel floats. We have no structures threatened at this time. We're going to be starting a progressive hose lay to attack the fire, establishing bay IC. We are not on a hydrant.

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Get your 51 Bay IC on the hydrant.

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1: Engine 3368, 81. Traffic collision, Delta response, 10-1, and 78. On Highway 78, in the area of Mach 785,
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1: speeding. I thought it was 6 Fox.

0: San Diego Battalion 3318. Can you hand me the call on 78 in San Isabel?
1: 3318, can you copy? 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We're in a bounce hall.
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0: With sign 3313, use car 44, engine 3365, additional response, traffic collision response on Highway 78 in the area of mile 7850 on Island India, from Juliet.
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2: And Lomita, engine 11, medic, to be determined for a traffic incident, 7521 University Avenue, cross of Olive Avenue, 1 Charlie, 1 Delta. PDM route will be a 2 vehicle QP.
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2: 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We're not seeing any evidence of any wreck or patients at this moment.
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0: Yeah, there's two confirmed patients. You stuck an ALS in those.
1: Affirmative.
2: You guys have eyes on the description. I didn't see the description of the semi-truck, and I haven't seen a gray Mustang. Do you guys have anything?
3: That's a negative. We just hailed Metro to see if we could get some further details. We're not seeing anybody meeting that description or any evidence of a wreck or anything over here.
2: All right, I'll copy. I'll contact Metro, please.
1: 285 San Diego, your second ambulance, or RA-58?
0: 1085, copy RA-58.
2: Metro, engine 6, I'm going to
1: go. Engine 6, I copied your traffic. If you guys can stand by, let me do a call back to get further.
2: Yeah, copy.
4: Okay, additional response. Traffic was in Delta response on Highway 78 and the mile post 7850 from an ambulance.

0: 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For report on condition.
1: 1255, San Diego.
0: Two vehicles, major damage. Roadway blocked. Have one party still in the vehicle. The minor education appears to be two other payments, moderate. Continue the response at this time. And I have an ETA on an airship. LZ will be deadly.
1: ETA only on the airship, not a launch. Reach 2119-19 if needed. Have you send the 78IC?
0: I copy. Let's go ahead and launch.
1: Copy in your ground contact?
0: Please start a unit for ground contact, please.
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3: Yeah, 1255, battalion 3313. Can you meet me on Juliet?
0: Affirmative.
1: For Metro.
2: Metro Bay, I see four grid has been stopped. Crew transition to pick them off up. Additionally, we have an all-around primary and secondary search to an adjacent homeless encampment. All units will be committed another 1 hour.
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4: Thank you, test bay, Delta response, 158, Effie Road, which one has been 10 Foxtrot.
0: That's affirmative. 78 IC. At this time, we're going to have difficulty with the ambulances out of Julian getting past the scene. We might want to think about bringing ambulances in from the remoter side.
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5: 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Chula Vista Engine 54, Chula Vista Medic 57, and Chula Vista Squad 63. 6 Echo, 6 Foxtrot.
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1: Engine 6 Medic 53 per the RP. They advised it was the accident was on Main Street between the 805 and Melrose Westbound. They're advising that the 18 wheeler is color green and it pulled over into the Stars and Stripes gas station and supposedly has right front light damage.
0: San Diego, 78 IC.
6: 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Yeah, we have a vehicle, semi-vehicle, fit that description, in the Stars and Stripes parking lot, the gas station. Engine 6, we'll investigate with Medic 63.
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0: Which ambulances dive coming to the scene?
1: Medic 82 and RA-58.
0: I copy. RA-58 will transport to the LZ. The remote medic will have to go back their direction. Highway's completely blocked.
1: And correction would be Medic 81.
0: I see, copy.
6: 78, I see Medic 81 on 11 India.
0: 78, I see San Diego. 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
6: 53, I think we're making contact with one, but it's like a non-injury. I know what the other vehicle is. Semi truck was beating up. And not injury. You guys are just standing there.
1: Copy, we'll stand by.
0: Medic 1, 78.
6: 78 IC, Medic 81, just confirm traffic. Do you want us to continue in, or are we not going to be able to man via 78?
0: You'll be able to make in from your side, but have to transport back towards Ramona due to the highway block.
6: 81, copy. Thank you.
8: Unit responding to the East H traffic accident. The accident's actually on the eastbound lane to East H, just west of Sierra Ranch.
6: 57, copy, sir.
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2: 65.
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0: 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I was approaching your scene. I'm going to drop my firefighters. Do you need any equipment? This is good boys. 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
1: Battalion 3318 San Diego, go ahead.
0: 70 IC 3362 will be assuming Highway 78 IC. Engine 85 will be extrication.
1: San Diego, go ahead.
2: 51 engineer from 51 firefighter. We're getting more pressure.
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1: 78, I see San Diego.
0: An update. We got one critical patient going to be falling out at Dudley's. That'll be RE58 patient, and then one moderate ground transport.

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0: 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Traffic accident freeway. 6 Echo, 6 Foxtrot, 5885 southbound. SB 805 No Telegraph Canyon Arty. Cross streets, Interstate 05 SB off ramp, and East J Street. 2 La Vista Engine 52, 2 La Vista Medic 55, and National City Engine 31. 6 Echo, 6 Foxtrot.
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1: out, Juliet. And we get to the San Isabel Preserve, we have to go opposing. Just be careful.
0: Copy, opposing.
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2: Mr. 54, standby. 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Eval for law enforcement. 530 Prescott Avenue, cross of Washington. I want Charlie when I go. Ground seat clear.
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1: 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We should be wrapping up here momentarily. 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
1: 52 SC, southbound 805, East Jiggery, number one lane. We have one vehicle up against the tail. Let's be investigating. I'll establish 805 SC.
2: 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On tap. You can set down, we're going to wrap it up.

0: Engine 52, copy at scene southbound 805 and East J in the number 1 lane. One vehicle up against the K-rail. Engine 52, 805 IC.
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5: 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In Lake Virgin, 2 Medic 2 chest pain, 10746 Vista Camino, coming on 1 Charlie 1 Delta, 80-year-old male, 1 Charlie 1 Delta.

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1: 78 IC, RA-58, we're coming opposing westbound on the 78 right now.
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1: 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It's going to come in from 175 Hamasa. I'll give you an ETA in a second.
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1: 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Confirming that was 46 on Palm, is that correct?
2: That's affirmative.

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1: And also Home 99, medics to be determined, eval for law enforcement, 605 Fletcher Parkway, cross of North Johnson Avenue. When Charlie went to go PD on scene, put on our officers are going to be on the Johnson side.

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